Everybody always knew the game that you were playing. 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So we're glad that

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I order something to eat, something with cheese and meat. The first

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As we rode on out to Fenario, our captain fell in love with a lady like a dove and called her by name.

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I must shoot him before he shoots me. I will. What counts in this war is not the rounds we fire, or the noise of our burst, or the smoke we make. We know that the hits are what count. We will hit.

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I better cut this off. 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

empire now. 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And while you are studying that reality, judiciously, as you will, creating other new realities, which you can study too. And that's how things will sort out. History's actors.

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1: Back for Lashes.
0: Molly Ghost.
1: The Savages at your service. That's such a lie. Of course, how can you not hear my...